0: No, I fell in love, but I don't get your money. But when I need them, you can get down for me. I'm gonna come on, I go tell your mommy.
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0: Yo. I'm not gonna lie, it was some good exercise. Like, it's good to get out, get the pen working. You would be a worthy competitor if I was really a and you weren't lying to every blogger and editor, but it is what it is. You definitely got this burnt the fuck out, though. Like, you got 10 more records to drop. The one before the last one, we finessed you into telling a story that doesn't even exist. And then you go and drop the West Coast one to try and cover that up. I would like that one. That would be something I could dance to if you wasn't tripling down on some whole other bullshit. But, you know, at least your fans are getting some raps out of you. I'm happy I can motivate you, bring you back to the game, like, you know, but just let me know when we get into the facts. Everything in my is facts. I'm waiting on you to return the favor, like.
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1: 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I am Eugenia Uma. First, the headlines. Federal government declares Wednesday, Thursday public holidays. JAMB fixes June 13 for 2026 UTME mop-up examination. On the foreign scene, Russia threatens more Kyiv strikes and tells foreign nationals to leave. And in sports, AC Milan sack Algeria after missing Champions League spots. And other news in detail. The federal government.
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2: 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I am Eugenia Omar. First, the headlines. Federal government declares Wednesday, Thursday public holidays. JAMB fixes June 13 for 2026 UTME mop-up examination. On the foreign scene, Russia threatens more Kyiv strikes and tells foreign nationals to leave. And in sports, AC Milan sack Algeria after missing Champions League spots. And now the news in detail. The federal government has declared Wednesday, May 27th and Thursday, May 28th, 2026 as public holidays to mark the Eid al-Kabir celebration. The Minister of Interior, Olubunmi Tunjiojo, announced this in a statement issued on Monday. The federal government has declared Wednesday, May 27th and Thursday, May 28th, 2026 as public holidays to mark the Eid al-Kabir celebration. The Minister of Interior, Olubunmi Tunjiojo, announced this in a statement issued on Monday by the Permanent Secretary of the Ministry, Magdalene Ajani. According to the statement, the declaration reflects the federal government's respect for the faith and spiritual heritage of millions of Nigerian Muslims observing the festival alongside the global Islamic community. Tunjiojo congratulated Muslim faithful in Nigeria and the diaspora on the

0: occasion, describing Eid al-Adha as a festival of deep spiritual significance rooted in sacrifice, obedience to God, and compassion for humanity. The federal government has opened its case against social media activist and influencer Chidiye Bere, popularly known as Justice Crack, before the Federal High Court in Abuja over allegations of cybercrime and related offenses under the Cybercrime Act. Chidiye Bere was arraigned before Justice Joyce Abdulmalik on an amended 3-count charge and pleaded not guilty to all counts. At the resumed hearing, the prosecution's first witness, Orunto Douglas, continued his testimony, telling the court that audio and video recordings obtained during the defendant's interview had been downloaded onto a flash drive and that he had signed a certificate of compliance. However, defense counsel objected to the admissibility of the flash drive evidence, arguing that its contents could not be independently verified and should not be played in its current form. The FCT Minister Nyesom Wike has approved the appointment of Dr. Dab Apago Gadzama as the Substantive Executive Secretary of the FCT Primary Healthcare Board. In a statement signed by the head of media FCT Primary Healthcare Board, Reginald Uhegbu, Dr. Gadzama replaced Dr. Rukaiya Wamako, and who held the position in acting capacity. Until his appointment, Dr. Gadzama was the Director of Public Health in FCT. A consultant public health physician and development worker with enormous skills and qualifications in health system management, sexual and reproductive health, and communicable and non-communicable diseases, the Borno State-born medical practitioner is an alumnus of Ahmadu Bello University Zaria, where he had his Bachelor of Medicine, Bachelor of Surgery, MBBS, amongst others. According to the statement, Gadzama's appointment makes him the second substantive executive secretary of the board since its inception in 2010. The Joint Admissions and Matriculation Board, JAM, has fixed Saturday, June 13, 2026, for the conduct of the MAPOP Unified Tertiary Matriculation Examination for candidates affected by technical challenges, biometric verification issues, and withdrawn results from the 2026 exercise. The announcement was contained in a statement signed by the board's public communications advisor, Fabian Benjamin, who said the MAPOP examination is strictly for candidates who were duly registered and biometrically verified but were unable to sit the main examination due to disruptions. JAM explained that the affected candidates include those whose centers experienced technical failures, those who could not be verified biometrically despite presenting themselves, and candidates whose results were withdrawn over alleged examination infractions. It added that the MAPOP exercise represents the final stage of the 2026 UTME cycle designed to resolve all outstanding cases arising from the main examination period. The Nigerian Railway Corporation, NRC, has raised fresh concerns over coordinated attacks on railway infrastructure in Plateau and Bauchi states, warning that the growing wave of vandalism could disrupt train operations, endanger lives, and threaten critical national assets. The corporation said the latest incidents recorded along parts of the North Central and Northeast Rail corridors highlights an increasing pattern of sabotage capable of causing major train accidents and significant economic losses. The Chief Public Relations Officer of the NRC, Callistus Onyemadu, disclosed that one of the incidents occurred on May 21, 2026, when the truck allegedly loaded with vandalized railway materials became trapped between Kuru and Science School in Plateau State. According to a statement he issued, the incident exposed the activities of criminal networks allegedly involved in the illegal removal and transportation of railway infrastructure materials. Meanwhile, the Nigerian Railway Corporation, NRC, has announced a temporary increase in train operations along the Lagos-Ibadan train service corridor ahead of the Sallah celebration. The corporation disclosed this in a statement by its chief public relations officer, Callistus. According to the NRC, the temporary adjustment was introduced to cater for the anticipated rise in passenger traffic as many Nigerians travel to celebrate the festive period with relatives and loved ones. Under the arrangement, the corporation said six train trips would operate on Tuesday, May 26, instead of the regular four trips usually scheduled on the route. 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Still to come, a foreign sports and entertainment. Russia has threatened to launch a fresh wave of systematic strikes against Kyiv days after carrying out one of its largest attacks on the Ukrainian capital since the start of the war. Russia's foreign ministry then said the strike will target decision-making centers and command posts alongside drones manufacturing facilities in the city. Moscow has called for foreign nationals and diplomats to leave Kyiv as soon as possible and warned citizens to stay away from administrative and military buildings. According to the Ukrainian President Volodymyr Zelensky, large-scale Russian strikes on Saturday night killed four and injured about 100 people in Kyiv and other areas. On the sports desk, AC Milan have sacked head coach Massimiliano Allegri after a dramatic end to their season saw the club miss out on qualification for the UEFA Champions League for the second consecutive year. The decision came after a 2-1 defeat to Cagliari Calcio on the final day of the Serie A season, which confirmed a drop from third to fifth place and triggered a sweeping internal review. In a strong worded statement on Monday, the owners Redbird Capital Partners described the campaign as a failure despite long spells of promise. They added that the season had ultimately become an unequivocal failure and confirmed a broad restructuring at the club. In the world of entertainment, now Nigerian actress Annie Macaulay has announced her return to acting, revealing plans for a new film project after stepping away from major productions for some time. The actress shared the news in an Instagram video from a movie set in Enugu State, expressing her joy at returning to what she loves most. She expressed gratitude for growth, fresh opportunities, and the chance to keep telling stories through films. And with that story, we end the news. Before we go, let's take a listen at stories that made headlines. The federal government has declared Wednesday, May 27th and Thursday, May 28th, 2026 as public holidays to mark the Eid al-Kabir celebration. The Joint Admissions and Matriculation Board, JAMB, has fixed Saturday, June 13th, 2026 for the conduct of the mop-up unified tertiary matriculation examination for candidates affected by technical challenges. On the foreign scene, Russia has threatened to launch a fresh wave of systematic strikes against Kyiv. And in sports, AC Milan have sacked head coach Massimiliano Allegri after a dramatic end to their season saw the club miss out on qualifications for the UEFA Champions League for the second season consecutive year. And in sports, AC Milan have sacked head coach Massimiliano Allegri after a dramatic end to their season saw the club miss out on qualification for the UEFA Champions League for a second consecutive year. Thank you for listening on the World News on the Beat 97.9 FM Abuja. 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I am Eugenia Uma. Have a pleasant day.
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1: 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The federal government has declared Wednesday, May 27th and Thursday, May 28th, 2026 as public holidays to mark the Eid al-Kabir celebration. In a statement issued by the Permanent Secretary of the Ministry, Magdalena Jani, the declaration reflects the federal government's respect for the faith and spiritual heritage of millions of Nigerian Muslims observing the festival alongside the global Islamic community. The Joint Admissions and Matriculation Board, JAM, has fixed Saturday, June 13, 2026, for the conduct of the MAPOB Unified Tertiary Matriculation Examination for candidates affected by technical challenges, biometric verification issues and withdrawn results from the 2026 exercise. The announcement was contained in a statement by the board's public communications advisor, Fabian Benjamin, who said the MAPOB examination is strictly for candidates who were duly registered and biometrically verified but were unable to sit the main examination due to disruptions. Former Minister of Education, Dr. Obi Ezekwesili, and other prominent political figures on Monday warned that Nigeria's democracy is deteriorating, calling for urgent reforms ahead of the 2027 general elections. They raised the alarm at a high-level emergency stakeholders engagement organized by the Movement for Credible Elections, MCE, in Abuja, themed Actualizing Credible 2027 Elections in Nigeria, where they faltered declining voter participation, alleged institutional capture, and weakening public trust in democratic processes. Away from the national stories, more than 900 suspected Ebola cases have been identified in the conflict-hit Democratic Republic of Congo, the World Health Organization has said. The country declared an outbreak on May 15th caused by the Bundibugyo strain, which has no approved vaccine or treatment. And in sports, Inter Miami has announced that Lionel Messi remained at the heart of an injury scare only weeks before the World Cup after medical tests diagnosed him with muscle fatigue in his left hamstring. The Major League Soccer club's update provided no clear timetable for the Argentine superstar's return after his abrupt exit from Miami's 6-4 victory over Philadelphia in the 73rd minute on Sunday. In the world of entertainment, Alex Okubo's family has officially announced the funeral arrangements for the late actor, describing him as a man whose life was filled with love, faith, generosity, and compassion. In a statement released via the actor's social media handle, the family said the late actor will be buried on Thursday, 18th June 2026 at Ujari Village, Aruchuku, Abia State. And that's the headline news on The Beat 97.9 FM Abuja. 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I am Eugenia Uma. Do have a wonderful day.
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1: 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The Independent National Electoral Commission has filed a notice of appeal challenging the judgment of the Federal High Court Abuja, which nullified part of the election guidelines put in place by the Commission for the conduct of the 2027 general elections. Filing the notice at the Court of Appeal Abuja Judicial Division, the electoral body sought to overturn the High Court judgment delivered on May 20th. The Joint Admissions and Matriculation Board JAM has fixed Saturday, June 13, 2026, for the conduct of the MAPOP Unified Tertiary Matriculation Examination UTME for candidates affected by technical challenges, biometric verification issues, and withdrawn results from the 2026 exercise. The announcement was contained in a statement on Monday signed by the board's public communications advisor, Fabian Benjamin, who said the MAPOP examination is strictly for candidates who were duly registered and biometrically verified but were unable to sit the main examination due to disruptions. The Oyo State Police Command has said its operative, in collaboration with local hunters and other security agencies, neutralized three suspected kidnappers and rescued an abducted victim during a security operation in Otu, located at the Okeogun axis of the state. In a statement issued by the command spokesperson, DSP Ayonlade Olayinka, the operation followed a distress call received on May 25, 2026 from local hunters who reportedly came under gunfire attack from suspected kidnappers while on a hunting expedition in Otu. On the foreign scene, the U.S. said it launched new strikes on southern Iran, targeting Iranian missile sites and boats attempting to place mines. U.S. Central Command said the strikes were taken in self-defense and were designed to protect its troops from threats posed by Iranian forces. And in sports, basketball legend Michael Jordan led the cast of stars' names to pay tribute to Pep Guardiola at the Manchester City manager's farewell party. Guardiola, 55, announced last week he will step down as City manager following a decade in charge, leading the club to 20 trophies during his tenure. And in the world of entertainment, former Big Brother Niger reality show winner Fina has lost her Instagram page. Fina's Instagram page was suspended on Monday amid her ongoing feud with social media critic and influencer Very Dark Man. And that's the headline news on The Beat 97.9 FM Abuja. You can also stay connected and listen to us live on www.thebeat97.fm and on Instagram and X at TheBeat97ABJ. I am Eugenia Uma. Do have a wonderful day.
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0: down chocolate, but I needed to breathe. 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

0: to see you on the plate. 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
1: Ọ̀rọ̀ mi ń ta pa lọ́ngbà kò fẹ́ jẹ́ ní.

But beyond the holiday, security agencies across Nigeria have also been put on high alert following fresh terror warnings ahead of the festival. Welcome to your Drive Time Show. Let's help you get by the busy traffic of the FCT, move you from point A to point B, and you are welcome on board. How do you be a part of the show? Well, you can head on to X right now or any other social media platform of your choice. It's one handle across all of them, at TheBeat97ABJ, at TheBeat97ABJ, that is the handle to join in and be a part of the show. Show starts from now up until 9 p.m. So I'm going to be your guy, your guide, and I'll be serving you all the hits, all the conversations that have been making the rounds. I don't know if you've seen this video that's currently making the rounds online. It's of a prophet who appeared to be wearing a white garment, and he was trying to recreate a biblical miracle of parting the sea. But things quickly went left in that video, and church members were seen kneeling down and praying on the beach while the prophet walks towards the water holding a rod, seemingly trying to command the sea to separate like Moses did in the Bible. But just as he steps forward into the water, the waves rises and he was nearly covered in water and quickly took to his heels like he ran for his dear life. The Vic 97.9 FM. It's your Drive Time Show, ABJ. Victor Belmo is your host. I want to help you get by the busy traffic of the FCT. 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
7: 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Hey. Hey. Hey. Hey. Hey. Hey. Hey. Hey. Hey. Hey. Hey. Hey. Hey. Hey. Hey. Hey. Hey. Hey. Hey. Hey. Hey. Hey. Hey. Hey. Hey. Hey. Hey. Hey. Hey. Hey. Hey. Hey. Hey. Hey. Hey. Hey. Hey. Hey. Hey. Hey. Hey. Hey. Hey. Hey. 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Hey. Hey. Hey. H

0: 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Good evening, and thank you so much for letting me drive you and keep you company this evening on your Drive Time Show. We're serving you all the hit songs that you love. And, of course, we're going to talk about the Abuja experience. This is where you and I get to share things we experienced living in Abuja. Now, I've been talking about this for the longest, and it happens to be our drainage system. I don't know if you've caught videos of it online from Wuye District. Oh my God, like the water level is so high and some parts of it are flooded. Now that's just what's been covered in cameras because drainage system at this point is really, really bad. Now in Guzape, there's this disturbing story that we are hearing as residents of the upscale Guzape District have been left in shock following the gruesome killing of multi-billionaire businessman and philanthropist Chief Godwin Chinedu Adimke. Now this man was 53 years old and he was into electronics, importation and real estate as well. As a matter of fact, you could consider him a mogul. Now, he was found dead inside his luxury apartment in Guzape. And following his death, the police have arrested five suspects, including his 21-year-old son, who is currently serving as an NYSC corps member here in Abuja. Now, according to reports making online, the tragedy happened following a heated argument over money, lifestyle, and management of family business funds after the son reportedly returned home from a nightclub. And, you know, things went south when the boy, as it's been reported, the father was cautioning him about his lifestyle, mismanaging funds and what have you not. And in the midst of all of that, the man got stabbed. However, the Adimke family, they have strongly denied, the viral claims circulating online, insisting that investigations are still ongoing and the one against spreading unverified information. And the businessman was widely known both in Abuja and at Lagos Alaba International Market for his wealth, generosity, and philanthropy. And I am still struggling to believe that his own son would do such a thing. So we're waiting for an official update from the investigation to confirm what has really happened there. It'll be 978PJ. Keep us loud. This is your Drive Time Show.
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0: 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So Singapore Rusi is in the news, and he has opened up about how fame and success allegedly ruined his relationship a long-term relationship. And this happened after he met Davido and entered the fast life of music, travel, and celebrity culture. So he was speaking in a recent interview, and Peruzzi admitted that he practically ghosted his girlfriend of 7 years. Listen up.
1: It didn't text her or nothing. I was with my guys enjoying life.
2: So you were fighting with her? No, I wasn't fighting with her.
1: First of all, I just met Davido. Imagine this. You just met Davido.
2: Right.
1: You met him today, tomorrow on the flight to Dubai. Mm. The next day on the flight to Lebanon. I don't understand. I'm calling you.
2: To tell you that I met Davido.
1: Why do you think? I'm enjoying something that's never happened to me in my life.
3: Fair enough. Yeah, I want to bit your babe now.
2: Yeah, like,
3: that's it go.
1: She no go die now.
0: Man. According to him, everything changed quickly. You know, the first day, today he's living a normal life, and the next day he was traveling places like Dubai, Lebanon, and enjoying things he had only imagined, and he ghosted the girl. Now people are coming for Peruzzi that if this girl had left Peruzzi for a richer dude, they would call her a gold digger. But I think something is on the line. Peruzzi never really, really, really loved the girl, because if he did, he would have kept in touch and what have you not. But hey, let me know, would you do something different if you were in his shoes? The Beat97ABJ at me at the Beat97ABJ on X. Velmo here for you. Keep us loud and locked. 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
4: What the business here, man? It's the baby.
1: The

0: kilos ready, because you'll be sleeping in a little more if your kind of work allows you to celebrate the holiday. So tomorrow is Eid al-Kabir. 27th and 28th have been declared a public holiday by the federal government. And we're hearing the traffic on the roads exiting Abuja as a result of this holiday. Anyways, let's talk about something that happened here in Abuja. I mean, it's about the road safety and our driver, but it turns out this guy was not just an ordinary driver. So drama erupted in Abuja after a routine traffic stop by officials officially turned violent when an armed motorist opened fire during an enforcement operation, and this happened in the Idu area of town. So according to FRSC, officers had stopped the driver, who was driving a Toyota Carina, over a suspected traffic violation, but this man did not stop and a road safety officer was on top of his car, like on top of the bonnet, trying to stop him.
1: This is a road safety officer in my car. I don't know what he's doing in my car. I don't know. You people should ask him to leave my vehicle. Okay, come down. I've stopped. Okay. So I come down from my vehicle.
0: And this driver reportedly did not stop until they got to a traffic stop where he couldn't maneuver his way anymore. So, and other officers joined in and they took him to their station. While investigation, they were checking his paper and other documents. This man reportedly pulled out a pistol and fired twice in the air. But luckily, no one was hit by the bullet. The officers were able to overpower him and collected his gun. And eventually, it turns out that this person who was driving this car is a DSS officer. And I don't think that gives him the room to behave like that. If officers of the law stop you, you should be law abiding. Now, if he could brandish his firearm in that kind of manner, imagine what would happen if the people he was dealing with are not road safety officials. Let me know your thoughts on this one. The Beat 97 ABJ.

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And I focus. And I do love. Get the killing to go to me. And I do most I do about. Don't

Victor Velmo on your Drive Time Show, ABJ. We're on the final lap of the show. What is happening in Abuja? Security is going gaga crazy by the day. So the Nigerian police force has arrested an Abuja-based chef by the name John Cosmos Govi. Now, and he has been arrested over an alleged plan to drug residents and steal luxury items worth about 150 million naira from a high-profile home here in Abuja. Now, according to police investigation, the suspects allegedly got employed as a chef inside the residence after linking up with two accomplices who are currently on the run. Now, authorities say he carefully studied the movements, routines, and security structure of the house before allegedly lacing their food with a suspected sedative to knock out both residents of the security personnel. And then, after occupants reportedly became unconscious, the gang allegedly destroyed the CCTV system, ransacked the house, and escaped with cash, expensive items, and about 20 luxury wristwatches valued at around 150 million naira. Now, police later on intercepted the suspect around the Gwagwalada axis while he was allegedly trying to flee towards Lagos. An iPhone belonging to the victim and a suspicious criminal substance were also recovered during the arrest. I still don't get it, how, you know, you employ people and they literally stab you in the back or try to kill you. Well, something to take out of this one is that they did not kill the occupants of the house, so they may kind of make it out with their lives, you know. Yeah, kind of, but it's very disturbing. 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
1: 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Or you could...
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Thank you so much for staying there, for keeping us loud and locked. What are your plans for Tuesday, for Wednesday and Thursday? It's been officially declared a public holiday in celebration of Eid al-Kabir. 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And if you are observing the holiday, you might as well get some good rest. And I'll see you tomorrow from 4 o'clock on your Drive Time Show. My name is Victor Velmo. Victor Velmo, enjoy the rest of your evening. 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I'm out of here. Bye for now.

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Yup, tickling me. She did give signals to my bling bling. 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I know I fell in love, but I don't get your money. But when I need them, you go get them for me. I'm come on, I go tell your mommy. She want

lips are money. No, I fell in love, but I don't get your money. I wouldn't need that, we could get down for me.